0: 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I didn't know about it, so I just thought.
1: Riesenalk.

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1: Add to the list the boy from landlocked Chesterfield, who can perfectly mimic a seabird.
2: I mean, seriously, that is absolutely uncanny. I really want to try my seagull impression, but I've been told in my ear, just don't do it, it's career ending. So, that was bad, wasn't it?
3: They don't like them because the droppings fall all over. They pick ice creams and sandwiches. And we thought, why not getting more sympathy for those seagulls.

0: Okay, thank you so much. Thank you. Let's carry on. Eloise, are you in the room? Have you come? Have you got any other comments for us?
1: Oh, they are all looking at me. Okay, say something clever. Brilliant! Thanks, Tom. Could we look at that tricky soprano bit again, please? Whoa! You guys, you're incredible. That is working so well. Why did I say that? Okay, please can we now hear everyone from letter A?

someone's phone was going off in that, but yeah, that should work well in the hall. Tom, please could we try out the alternate version, the one I sent through to you and Evelyn late last night?

0: Ooh la la, that sounds hilarious.
1: Okay, my mistake. That sounds dreadful. Please scrap it. And please can we now move on to the game section where everyone has to try and

0: We'll have an open mind, won't they?
1: Yes.
0: Well, yeah, they'll be all right on the night. Okay, time management. Try to keep them on your side. I think they're flagging.
1: Okay, cool. So what do you reckon? Should we have a break now, or would people rather carry on and finish early?
2: Carry on.
0: I thought they might say that.
1: I thought you might say that. In that case, let's run the next section and hear Ali Lewis's poem in its complete form.